yeah. You paint a picture of deceit. The blood still rushing to my feet. Yeah. You spin like the tigers on the street. You shine like the fire's underneath them. Yeah. I watch the sun rising in the east, set as the tigers fall asleep. I'm running from the belly of the beast. The migrant, the ones I wanna be. All I saw was me.

0: Hey yo, what's up, what's up? 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Count this money, you know what I'm saying?
1: Yeah.
0: Hey yo, put the grants over there in the safe, you know what I'm saying? Cause we spending these Jacksons. The Washingtons go to wifey, you know how that go.
1: I'm saying that's what this is all about, right?
0: What is it?
1: Clothes, bank rolls, and hoes, you know what I'm saying? Yo, then what, man? What?

0: 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Yeah. 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
1: So, took my time with this shit. Turn my time into dealings. Turn my soul into gold. Turn my winners to winning. But see, this winning ain't easy. Winning turned me to sinner. Turn that bottle to venting. Now my venting been spilling. 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
1: Regulators!

Y'all goofy ass hoes look so dumb every time y'all celebrate fake news. 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

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Let's go. Let's go. Let's go. 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Let's go. Let's go. Let's go. Let's go. Let's go. Let's go. Let's go.

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1: Mad let's go. Boy.
0: Mad
1: let's
0: life.
1: Go.
0: Mad
1: let's go.
0: Mad
1: let's go.
0: Life.
1: Go.
0: Mad
1: let's go.
0: Funk.
1: Let's go.
0: Mad
1: let's go.
0: Mad
1: let's go.
0: Weed.

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Let's go. Let's go. Let's go. Let's go. Let's go. Let's go. Let's go. Let's go. Let's go. Let's go.

0: 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Girl. 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Boy. Mm. Mad
1: Let's
0: life.
1: Go. Go.
0: Let's go. Mad
1: Let's go.
0: Life.
1: Go.
0: Mad
1: Let's go.
0: Funk. Mad
1: Let's go.
0: Shit.
1: Let's go.
0: Mad
1: Let's go.
0: Weed.

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1: When the summer evenings turn to autumn nights, and that pretty little something to caught your eye, making something out of nothing, how we living our lives. Yo, this shit ain't nothing new, we do this all the time.
2: Do you remember one time when we were small out here? It was from right over there. I jumped out at you from behind the tree, and Grandpa got all excited. He shook his fist at me and he said,
1: yo, as I carve a path for this map with my target in sight, the rat and rams hard for my life, put my art in the light. The highs and the lows put my heart in the vast. What your brothers imitate, a lack of scars in their eyes. We feed into the deceit, slow with part of the lies. I arrive partly me, partly disguised. In the city, partly depraved and partly deprived. Real shit passing away, apart and goodbye. Watch your brothers lust, wonder where the answers could lie. Some are googling, some of us are asking the skies. Some are so hell-bent to put their palms in the prize. When they reach too short, become dark in their eyes. No private spaces left, need a mask for your mind. It's the way boss the design, a master the rhyme. Watching the world spin while I'm passing the time. Filling my page and printing bars on

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Let's go. Let's go. 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
1: Mad let's go.
0: Life.
1: Go.
2: Let's go.
0: Mad
2: let's go.
0: Life.
1: Go.
0: Mad
1: let's go.
0: Mad
1: let's go.
0: Shit.
1: Let's go.
0: Mad
1: let's go.
0: Weed.

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Show the DJs how I shake my breasts. 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I'ma drop it on the street, yeah, you heard. Haters, I flip the bird. 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